0: Dordogne.
1: Afrojack, Mr. Worldwide. 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Now hit him with that summer thing.

Damn. You let her catch you? 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Say it wasn't me.

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3: You are fine.

red flag walking by, it really does it for me. He doesn't know me, but he told me that he really loves me. We're getting married and we're buying a boathouse in Bali. This

can make me stronger. So two drinks a night should help me live longer. I blow some smoke just to give my lungs a test, 'cause why tiptoe through life?